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1: Весна.
2: Now let's prepare a toddy that's good for everybody, that anyone can pour and be the host. You gotta start with equal parts of love and laughter.

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1: How come you have your wallet out?
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1: No, don't. 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
3: 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Музика зимових свят.

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to every man, woman, boy and girl, to all God's children all around the world. It's our hope that your dreams may come true, like ours have, thanks to all of you. Now we have just one more wish.

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It's beginning to look a lot like Christmas. Toys in every store. But the prettiest sight to see is the holly that will be on your own front door. A pair of hopalong boots and a pistol that shoots is the wish of Barney and Ben. Dolls that will talk and will go for a walk is the hope of Jan.

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And I remember thinking that Christmas

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A pair of hop-along boots and a pistol that chooses

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1: Greeting cards have all been sent. 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